tonight at the MGM Grand, Las Vegas. The main event y'all been waiting for.

0: Enjoy la douce France. B1.
1: Barcelona, 5 degrees, rain. Brussels, 3 degrees, high winds and rain. Budapest, -6 degrees and blizzards. Cannes, 4 degrees, heavy clouds and rain. Dublin,
2: Patrick, 3 degrees, mon chéri, heavy rain. I write Frankfurt, this letter to you, 3 degrees, part sitting in my room, all Geneva, alone, 1 degree, with memories of you in my
1: Hamburg,
2: heart.
1: 2 degrees, fog.
2: The man on the radio says the weather is terrible all over the world. And I feel so sad because I remember the summer we shared. But, Patrick, mon chéri, summer is over. The radio says it also rains in Cannes, where we had such a beautiful time together.

0: is La Douce France. De beste Franstalige muziek. B1.
1: It's strange. I don't know what happens to me tonight. I look at you if it were the first time.
2: Encore des mots, toujours des mots, les mêmes mots.
1: I don't know what else to say to you.
2: Rien que des mots.
1: But you are this wonderful love story that I'll never stop reading.
2: Des mots faciles, des mots fragiles, c'était trop beau.
1: You're my yesterday.

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0: Caramel, bonbon et chocolat.
1: If you didn't already exist,